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1: Glory be to God in the highest.
0: Arugbo ojo.
1: The ancient of days.
0: Arugbo lailai.
1: The ancient of days.
0: Asoro matasi.
1: The one that speaks and will stand.
0: Olorun kan to wa.
1: The only God that exists.
0: Ti o ma wa.
1: And we continue to exist.
0: Ti o si tun ma be.
1: And we continue to be.
0: Olorun ti o le pare.
1: The God that can never disappear.
0: Olorun kan soso.
1: The only God.
0: Ti ki je ni eyin.
1: That will never be backward.
0: Olorun to da gbogbo eni.
1: The God that created all men.
0: Arugbo lailai.
1: The ancient of days.
0: Eni nla ni.
1: Is a great God.
0: Olufe o.
1: Beloved.
0: Olorun ta soro pa.
1: This God we are talking about.
0: O to bi gan.
1: Is so great.
0: To be.
1: To the extent.
0: Ti orun o gba.
1: That the heaven do not contain. He now distributed himself on earth. The earth was not enough for him. He now put himself in every man. That is why he's living in you. And he's living in me. This God is a powerful God. The Bible says he created all things. This God we are talking about, he knows all things. The Lord told me that you are not the one that has that problem.
0: Problem.
1: It is the land you are upon that has
0: problem.
1: The Lord told me that you are not the one with that trouble, because you are not supposed to build a house. You are not supposed to rent a shop. You are not supposed to have an office. And there will not be part of
0: it.
1: God did not plan it that way. Never planned it that way. That is the reason why the Lord gave us 3 Sundays. And I sang a song yesterday. I will continue today.
0: Ile gboro Oluwa. Ile gboro Oluwa. Latoni lo ma gbori re ma se orere. Jeremiah 22:29.
1: Jeremiah 22:29.
0: Bibeli wipe.
1: The Bible says.
0: Ile.
1: O earth.
0: Ile.
1: O earth.
0: Ile.
1: O earth.
0: Gboro Oluwa.
1: Hear the word of the Lord.
0: Olorun ba ile soro.
1: The Lord spoke to the earth.
0: O si pase fun pe ko gbo oro re.
1: And he commanded it to listen to his word.
0: Itumo re ni pe.
1: The meaning is that.
0: Ile a ma gbo oro.
1: The earth can hear.
0: Ile le gbo oro.
1: The earth can hear.
0: Idi niyan.
1: That is why.
0: Ti mo fi so fun yin pe.
1: I told you that.
0: Ko bu yepe ile re wa.
1: To come with a sand from your house.
0: Ka fi wa jo gbadua.
1: So that we can pray together.
0: Nitori pe.
1: Because.
0: Ile le gbo oro Oluwa.
1: The earth can hear the voice of God.
0: Olufe.
1: The Lord.
0: Emi mo pe.
1: I know that. It is not that sand we want to worship. The earth is so powerful. That sand has power. Because there is nobody that wakes up in the morning that never touches the ground. Because your land
0: is speak volume about your life. So God addressed the
1: earth
0: and commanded it to hear his word.
1: We take your God.
0: So today,
1: Lonely,
0: the sand that we are bringing on Sunday,
1: it's
0: not what we worship. Our faith is not in the sand. Our faith is not in the sand.
1: It's
0: simply representing the household and where you dwell, so that we can declare the word of God. Let your
1: reasoning be open.
0: You need to understand that Jesus.
1: It is Jesus we are calling.
0: Ṣùgbọ́n ìṣe àwọn wòlíì wà.
1: But there are prophets' acts.
0: Ìṣe àwọn wòlíì.
1: There are acts of the prophet.
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1: Those acts of the prophet.
0: Jésù ní agbára.
1: Jesus is powerful.
0: Láti sọ fún afọ́jú yẹn pé.
1: To tell the blind man that.
0: Kí ojú rẹ̀ ríran.
1: Let him see.
0: Ṣùgbọ́n Jésù mú a mọ̀.
1: But Jesus took the clay.
0: Ó sì tutọ́ sí.
1: And spat on it.
0: Ó fi pa á lójú.
1: And used it to rub his eye.
0: Ó ní kó lọ sínú odò.
1: He told him to go to the river.
0: Ó lọ fọ ojú rẹ̀.
1: Go and wash his eyes. Jesus is powerful.
0: Lati so fun pe
1: to declare that
0: oju re shi.
1: He shall receive a sight.
0: Ṣùgbọ́n Jesus o se be.
1: Jesus did not do it that way. Because
0: Jesus mo wi pe
1: Jesus knows that
0: o nilo ise awon woli.
1: He needs the acts of the prophet.
0: Ise awon woli wa.
1: The acts of the prophet.
0: Emi o so fun e pe
1: I am not telling you that.
0: Si
1: There is no acts of the prophet. There are numerous acts of the prophet.
0: Elisha.
1: The prophet Elisha, when they asked
0: him,
1: he asked the children, where did it fall? He now took a stick and threw it in the water.
0: So, Madima,
1: do you know why? That river needs something to enter into
0: and
1: the axe has entered.
0: The
1: Bible says, he said, we are last because we borrowed it.
0: That was 2 Kings chapter 6, verse number 6.
1: If you look at 2 Kings chapter 6, verse
0: 6,
1: and the man of God said, where fell
0: it?
1: And they showed him the place. And he cut down a stick and cast it in either. And the iron did swim.
0: Olufe,
1: the Lord,
0: the
1: iron swam. Why did it swim? You see that stick that was caught is an act of the prophet.
0: Olufe,
1: the Lord, there are acts of the prophet. What are we doing this Sunday? We want to speak to the land of our house. We want to speak to the land of our shop.
0: Office,
1: we want to speak to the land of our offices. Beloved,
0: Jekoye,
1: be understand. The Bible says,
0: Psalm 67, verse number 6.
1: In Psalm 67, verse 6, I want you to look at the Bible. The Bible says,
0: then shall the earth yield and increase. And God, even our God, shall bless us. So the Bible says, to yield increase.
1: So
0: the increase that we are talking about is that for you to do business and you are doing well. The increase we are talking about is for you to sleep in your room with peace. The increase we are talking about is for you to build house and live there.
1: Beloved, between you and I, the Lord told me that
0: this Sunday, to boy,
1: this coming Sunday, pick the sound of your shop. Pick the sound of your house. Let us pray together.
0: High Tower Global Church. Number 11, stroke 15. Adebowale Close, Barua, Ipada, Lagos. Ole wo moto ofe.
1: You can take free bus.
0: Ni Sango.
1: At Sango.
0: Ni Ota.
1: At Ota.
0: Ni Ifo.
1: At Ifo.
0: Ni Ikeja.
1: At Ikeja.
0: Ni Korodu.
1: At Ikorodu.
0: Moto ofe wa mbe.
1: There are free buses.
0: Awara Badagri.
1: There are people from Badagri.
0: Moto ofe wa mbe.
1: There are buses there.
0: Onto nilo lati
1: she. All you need to do.
0: Kope Pastor Taiwo.
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1: Olufe
0: o,
1: beloved,
0: je ki iye re si.
1: Let your reason be open.
0: Ma je ki ota ti e mole.
1: Don't allow the enemy to hinder you.
0: O ni se pelesin.
1: It has nothing to do with your religion.
0: O si ni se pelu ibi to nlo.
1: And it has nothing to do with where you're going.
0: O to se pataki.
1: What is the most important?
0: Is for your land to yield in
1: Christ. O ni ki aye re ko mu esu.
0: Ki wona le lenu oro.
1: So that you can act.
0: Aye re le ni tumo.
1: So that your life can be renewed.
0: Pada bo na.
1: I'll be right back.
0: Egbo ipolowo.
1: Let us listen to this
0: answer
1: before I go.
2: 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Come prepared, come expectant, come ready for waiting Baba God they're ready to do for your life. Make sure say you did deal, because the word of God say you are a chosen generation, a royal priesthood, and a holy nation. The God of Prophet Aro Ikotu Naim talk say your case is settled.
1: And
3: welcome back,
1: new
3: ministers of God. This program is going to be powerful.
1: Pastor Sunday,
3: I want you to go Pastor Sunday to register your name for the ministers conference.
1: 080-24-32-80-27.
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1: I want Diakoni,
3: the deacon,
1: lobirin,
3: deaconesses,
1: lokunrin,
3: and male,
1: awon iranse Olorun,
3: the ministers of God,
1: shagutan,
3: pastors,
1: awon osise ninu ijo,
3: workers in the church,
1: and lati jo go ara papo.
3: We must gather together,
1: gajo gbadua,
3: and pray together,
1: si keko,
3: so that we can learn.
1: Awon de sanu
3: fun, and the Lord will bless you.
1: Na gbagbe lojo Sunday,
3: don't forget on Sunday.
1: Mo reti e,
3: I'll be expecting
1: ni ola
3: tomorrow.
1: Ni akoko kana,
3: at the same time.
1: O te ti gbo mi,
3: listen to me.
1: Olufe o,
3: beloved,
1: laaro,
3: every morning,
1: lojojumo,
3: every day,
1: ni ago mefa,
3: by 6
1: koja iseju
3: 15
1: la man gbadua.
3: We pray
1: lori YouTube,
3: on YouTube,
1: Prophet Aro Ikotu,
3: Prophet Aro Ikotu
1: ni ko wa lori YouTube.
3: That is what you will search for.
1: Join me,
3: go and join me.
1: Mama wo mi by life and direct,
3: watching me life and direct,
1: emi ati ya,
3: me and my wife,
1: awon ma gbadua.
3: We'll be praying.
1: Won over shami,
3: you can be saying amen.
1: Ni bikibi to ba wa,
3: wherever you are,
1: only send there,
3: you can send it.
1: Sawon mo re nilo
3: ibe, your children abroad,
1: a do ma gbadua papo.
3: We can pray together.
1: 6:15
3: is 6:15
1: to 7 a.m.
3: to 7 a.m.
1: lojojumo,
3: every day. Go and join us
1: ni aro yi
3: this morning.
1: Ninu yara na ni
3: in your room,
1: ni bi gibi to ba wa ni,
3: wherever you are,
1: ba kan wo Prophet Aro Ikotu.
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1: Oko Elede,
3: Oko Elede,
1: Epe
4: Mrs. Awe.
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5: Enyarata.
6: People of Ota.
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6: Iya Ijebu.
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6: Afobaje.
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6: Okede.
4: Ogboibenyen.
6: All these are
4: things. Emma lo si Osi round about.
6: Go to Osi round about.
4: Don't tell Nilo lati sheni
6: si. All you need to do.
4: Call Mrs. Adebi. 080-6984-8431-39.
7: Ignite the fire of love and revive your relationship with Reverend Mrs. Rhoda Olajuwoke Ikotun, a graced woman of God, founder of Women of Relevance International and the convener of Christian Sisters Fellowship, an initiative that helps singles and young married women to fulfill God's mandate of marriage and raising godly children. 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She is the author of The Relevant Woman, and a co-author of Marital Bliss with her husband, Prophet Olawale Ikato, and many other books relating to other aspects of life. 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You will be glad you did. God bless you.
8: Welcome to another episode of Marital Bliss. My name is Reverend Mrs. Rhoda Ikotu. I am a marriage counselor and a legal practitioner. We have been talking about marriage mathematics. And I told you yesterday that we'll be looking at the different symbols in mathematics. And we started with addition yesterday. Under the addition, it is established that when God said one shall join with the other,
9: he
8: is expecting us to be one. So instead of you looking at it as two, you are still one. That is the way God ordained it. So the reason why a lot of people are having issues in their marriages is because they refuse to be one. So problem will definitely start when you start differentiating that this is my vision, this is my home, this is my child, this is my house, my money, my business. You know, all of these things are the things that are causing problem in marriage. I want to give you an illustration today. If two people are in a boat and they are rowing the boat, if one is rowing towards the east and the other one is rowing toward the west, there is no way they can get to their destination. That boat will be confused. But the moment both of them are doing it to the same direction, the boats will go with ease and will eventually get to the destination. The reason why you are having issues in your marriage, the reason why you are having confusion in your marriage, is because both of you decided not to row to the same point. So that's your marriage. It's like a boat. You must agree on the destination you are going to. Are you going to the west? Or you are going to the east? The moment you understand the direction you are going to, every strength you have in you is to make sure your boat gets to that destination. So that strength you are using on opposite direction, it cannot help your marriage. You know that some people even compete with each other. I must be richer than my husband. Some men will say, I must be richer than my wife. The moment you are having this kind of conversation, or you are having it in mind, you cannot get to your destination. That marriage can never last. Don't forget that Genesis 2:24. It says, therefore shall a man leave his father and his mother and shall cleave unto his wife, and they shall be one flesh. So the moment you come and cleave to your wife, there is no longer competition between the two of you. You must be ready to go the same direction. Even if you are thinking that your wife's direction is wrong,
9: ọ̀nà tí yaya rẹ̀ ń gbà ò tọ́.
10: Or the, your husband's direction is wrong.
9: Tàbí ọ̀nà tọkọ rẹ̀ ń gbà kò tọ́.
10: There is a way you can go about it.
9: Ọ̀nà tẹ́ ẹ lè gbà nípa rẹ̀ wá o.
10: Bring him or her back.
9: Láti lè mú padà.
10: But if you are saying it doesn't concern me.
9: Tó bá wò pé kò kan ẹ.
10: Let him be going his own direction.
9: Ẹ jẹ́ kó máa lọ sí ọ̀nà tiẹ̀.
10: And I will go to my own direction.
9: Èmi náà ń lọ tèmi.
10: You will continue to have issues.
9: Ẹ ó máa ní wàhálà.
10: That is why that scripture Amos 3:3 says.
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10: Can two work together?
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10: The one may be going forward.
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10: And the other one will say I want to go backward.
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10: And the other will say I want to go to the left.
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10: But the moment they agree together.
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10: They will go together to one.
9: Wọ́n lọ sí kan.
10: And then they will come back to the
9: father.
10: I always give you an example of myself.
9: Mo máa ń fún ẹni àpẹẹrẹ ara mi.
10: I, you know very well that I'm a legal practitioner.
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9: When I when I got married to my husband.
10: And you know, he told me then.
9: O so fun mi pe
10: I have a ministry.
9: Mo ni ise iranse o.
10: And if you want us to be together.
9: To ba si fe ka jo wa papo.
10: We must agree on this ministry.
9: Agbodo jo fowo so opo lori ise
10: yi. Because I love my ministry.
9: Tori mo ni fe ise iranse mi.
10: That is what God gave to me.
9: Nti Olorun fun mi niyan.
10: And I look at it that yes, why not?
9: Mo si wo pe kilode.
10: So we started the ministry together.
9: Ajo bere se ranse na.
10: We were doing it, it was glorious.
9: Ajo se o den se logo
10: lo. He saw what I carry.
9: O na ri nti mo gbe.
10: But I never said for one day.
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10: That it is time.
9: Pe akoko ti to.
10: For your wife to launch out.
9: Ki iyawo re na le jade.
10: And that is the reason why you are hearing me today.
9: Idi to fi n gbo mi loni ni.
10: So he cast that vision.
9: Oun lo so.
10: I bought into it.
9: Mora wole.
10: And then we are together.
9: Asi wa papo.
10: We are doing the ministry together.
9: An se se ranse papo.
10: We are doing my own vision too together.
9: Asi se iran mi papo.
10: Imagine that I insisted then.
9: Wa gbo ka o pe mo wa sori kuku
10: na. That I want to do my marriage counseling.
9: Pe mo fe bere si ni se eto igbeyawo mi o.
10: I don't care about his own ministry.
9: Emi o wa ni se pelu epo ti yin o.
10: Both of us cannot be together.
9: Awa mejeji o le wa papo loni.
10: We have issues.
9: A ma ni wahala.
10: In fact, what will I be telling you about marriage?
9: Koda kini n ba ma so fun eni nipa
10: But because I was able to do it together with him, we agreed on it. We started on this side, and now we are on the other side. That is the reason why the marriage is going on. Daddy, please talk to your wife. Agree on that vision.
9: Mommy,
10: when you have a vision, communicate with your husband. Let him buy into your vision.
9: Àwọn náà kan wọnú ìran
10: yín. And that is how it can work.
9: Bó ṣe lè ṣiṣẹ́ nìyẹn.
10: I pray for you.
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10: As you are listening to me this morning.
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10: 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That the Lord will bind every spirit of confusion in your marriage.
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10: That is coming up on the 1st and 2nd of October.
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10: Please, for you to attend as a minister of God.
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0: verse 13 revelation 22
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0: 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To be able to are a good so simeta, Ushishi Ki Jufu, Nununi, because Usili Dule, now a pipe because you are on the lane, no, or you should wait there. 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
0: 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What's with the party? 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
1: one. You know, you're not going to be a good one. Now, honorable, what should I kill you campaign material? You know, you're not going to be a good one. You're not going to be a good one. 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
2: going to be a good one. 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Honorable, you should tell the Akeru, you let what you pray. I know you pay what I look in Jabewa. I reach a column where they just knew. Tisha, I know what you're going to be. Honorable, you should tell the Akeru, and it also the Lagos Island Federal Constituency too. On local, the kind of Basoke. Alhaj Wahab Alade Akosi, former general manager of Bond FM.
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1: If I saw a girl, I don't have a bad day. 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
2: Then you want part of what she got gone on. So, after what's about La Rotini, Natari, that I have one of my panic, a rebob with that artist all La Rotini. One by one, Nigeria, one Nick with a cross river, Abby,
3: Nick Papa,
2: Benny,
3: you load it. 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
2: I want a PDT that's all doing booking up for
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0: 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She's paying her tax now, road tax inclusive in Abuja.
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0: 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Olusegun Ajiboye good morning. FM Lagos well done. 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
1: 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And some students are still using it, like us to the other side, like the law school, at like the mother. And we go to the church, and we is the shame at the law, the legal state. To my arm, I put a glimpse to the government. The safety of those young students to law school, only a couple come. So I'm going to get a car, I was about to call my at the end of the day, one reverse, but I say, governor or commissioner.
0: She sa. 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
2: 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Sherry, in the Ocean, see me with the Yamamu and Charmy, or my own father, and the other by Jayo. My two movie and New York. Aside, I can learn who I became
0: my own way
2: of the battle. Imagine who should she pass. And I mean, join your cosmology, what I put over my lower solo, you know, at the council.
0: And one laugh to say, Boba Tao,
2: like Barrow Law.
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0: millions of people then try Panadol Extra. Them don't prove in combination for clinics, saying they give extra relief and wake tough. 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
1: Tete arere oko irin ajo Bola Ahmed Tinubu Eche Support Group Road Show o ti si ko de ni taku sona bi fi o ti gbera ajeje lo pe suko lojo Saturday 24 osu kesan 26 September 2027 ni awon egbe 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yi o
2: How are you?
3: One of the father's gift to his child is to give them not just the house, but a home. A place where laughter bounces off the walls and a place they always come back to, no matter how hard life knocks them to their knees. Funny thing is, I didn't grow up with that. It was always one word today.
4: Open this door. I said,
3: another tomorrow.
4: Get out of there.
3: Only my home always felt like something meant for other people. I mean, other people. Not me. So when I held out the rent to own policy by the Lagos Home Shangotedu Face Mons, I thought it was just bar talk. You get. Then another Fabi Homes in Badagry. Same thing. A colleague mentioned it could for long. These weren't just conversations anymore. They were acting in people's hands. Just like that. Hundreds of families had already moved into new homes. From the Lagos Homes, Shangotes 1, Ibobo Housing Scheme, Tokbo Housing Estate, Kotla Leki, to Ajara Housing Scheme. Then I started noticing in a few months, there was news of another housing project. Projects in Tedo Phase 2, Ego, Ingodo, and Ekbo were already under. That was when I made my dream a reality. Quickly grabbed one of the units at Pen Cinema Agege. For the first time, owning a home didn't feel impossible thanks to the affordable home ownership opportunities created by the state government. So now, I won't just be handing over a house to my children. I'll be giving them a place to always call home. Giving Lagos a home.

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0: 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Abiona spiritual health and health society how mare ti yin o
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0: Hey, Mekos, Mekos, which bond you use for your POP?
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2: The Lord will not spare you. 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The Lord will not spare you. Go on.
3: But then the anger of the Lord and his jealousy shall smoke against that man.
2: The anger on my Chineke, iwe Chineke, will smoke the kanwoku naso. The anger of God will smoke against such a man, against such a lady. Agboro, Ijehoka na Sunday, jebe enyi nwoke kwa iko na Tuesday, na Wednesday, na ekpere, na ekpere. 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My anger will smoke against that man. Go on.
3: And all the curses that are written in this book shall lie upon him.
2: Abu Monunine, Ederena Puponso,

0: Vision for Mission, an expository study from the book of Jonah. 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The Christian madman.
1: Ganihu. 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
1: 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Neither is there any that can deliver out of my hand.
2: 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I wound and I heal. Nobody can deliver out of my hand.
3: 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People in a general look at it play with God of heaven.
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0: Open a water on your hip, Zuru, and all of Mado, and all your Mado, and what they are not carrying, he got put at you double. Go on.
1: If a man shall cause a field or vineyard to be eaten, and shall put in his beast, and shall feed in another man's field, of the best of his own field, and of the best of his own vineyard, shall he make restitution.
0: He shall make restitution. 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
5: 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Only Talai Mayaba. 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Holy Talori online. Our website. www.goldenchanceloto.com Tabi USSD code *7005# Lori MTN Nikanil Tam Morning Game Tam See Golden Vogue Scan QR code Lori ticket Tabi sticker poster Name drop code drop Ebu Minera Independent Money Gift Day Grant for you Ofen Tila Nawa Ayo Iyo Wa Fen Yodun Medi De Logu Soke Oya Plata Ziko Yidi September 27 You free play $200,000 $100,000 $100,000 Make you enter Zone category 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
4: ah wa tele mi lo abi mi o gbo dada ni abi oni nkan to

0: 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Now baby, I see I wanna be the one. Like me, I say I still in the day. 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

0: a lot of people in Lagos. People chasing dreams. People trying to build a life. I have realized that every life has a moment that changes everything. Take Bukola, for example. She had just completed a free tech training under the Digital Leap program at the Yaba Public Library Hub. What started as an opportunity became a future she never imagined.
1: Look at me now. Oh my God, the tech stuff. It was the possibility of becoming something else, and thanks to Lagos State for making that possible.
0: Then I met Tunde. Traffic was always his problem, but one day he stopped complaining.
2: Since the Lagos Rail Mass Transit launched the Blue Line and the Red Line, movement has been easy for me.
0: Missy's story was different. After years of waiting to become a mother, she feared the cost of pregnancy would be too much. But hope found her when she needed it most.
3: It was supposed to be too much, but Ilera Eco's standard Jara plan helped us cover our bills heavily. I don't know how we would have paid for this otherwise. Omoniwa.
0: Kunle's greatest fear became reality the day his landlord asked him to leave. But through the rent-to-own initiative, he found a place to call home.
4: I secured a spot in Badagry.
0: All it took was a 5% down payment, and I got the key. Stories like these remind us that the true measure of progress isn't just what we build, but in the lives we change.
5: Bamba Didi, Omoshola, Sonolmo, leaving a lasting legacy.

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5: God still need a helper.
4: Jésù Olúwa wí pé.
5: Jesus the Lord says.
4: Ìkórè pọ̀.
5: Their harvest are many.
4: Alágbàṣe ò tó.
5: But the laborers are few.
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5: sí wa. Now let's pray unto the Lord.
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5: To send more laborers.
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5: As great as the Lord is.
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5: If he need a help.
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4: Mi ìmọ̀ irú ènìyàn tó
5: 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I didn't know who you are.
4: Mi ìmọ̀ irú ipò tó wà.
5: I didn't know your position in life.
4: Síbẹ̀.
5: Two.
4: O need olùrànlọ́wọ́.
5: You need a helper.
4: Kí wá ṣe pọ̀ dédé need olùrànlọ́wọ́.
5: Not that you just need an ordinary helper.
4: O need the ohun olùrànlọ́wọ́.
5: But you need the voice of your helper.
4: Ayé yìí.
5: this life.
4: Ti aba so nipa ohun oluranlowo.
5: But we are talking about the voice of the helper.
4: A so nipa ibi to ye ko duro.
5: We are talking where you ought to be, but there's a vacancy and someone fill out the vacuum for you.
4: No one be sisi re
5: nbe. And that person was the one acting in your gap.
4: Ta ba so nipa ohun
5: oluranlowo. We are talking about the voice of destiny helper.
4: A so nipa en ibi to ye ko ti so.
5: We are talking about where you ought to speak.
4: To so fo.
5: And there's a vacancy. And someone stood in
4: God.
5: And speaking concerning you.
4: So that God
5: transformed the life of Joseph.
4: At
5: the copyara. Was the one that spoke about Joseph to the king. Before he was sent for.
4: Let's show you
5: without the voice of that helper. And his destiny helper, they will not have met in life.
4: When
5: we are talking about the voice of the helper,
4: we
5: are talking about the one that knows the way, that they've gotten to the land spot, that will lead you around for you to get to land light.
4: When
5: we are talking about the voice of the helper, we are talking about those people that have reached the top, that will make you to get to zenith in life.
4: When
5: we are talking about the voice of the helper,
4: the
5: one that has been told to announce you to the world, the one that has been told, you can't be the one announcing yourself to people for people to believe you. Even Yoruba people say,
4: and it don't sunko ki se woka
5: ara lowo. The one time we never beckon to be pacified.
4: To ba se won si yan pe
5: ara lowo. When you beckon to someone to pacify you,
4: no ni ka si.
5: Nobody will reckon with you.
4: Why you go serious?
5: They will thought that you are not serious at all.
4: Nigba to ba nsunko.
5: Or by the time you are crying.
4: Ola no re ma se yan.
5: Some people will have compassion on you.
4: Oni won fi wa re lowo.
5: And they will come for your help.
4: Lati re eleku.
5: In order to pacify you.
4: Oni do wo lura lowo.
5: You need the voice of our helper.
4: O to gbe Jesus dide.
5: And what elevated Jesus?
4: O to yi aye Jesus.
5: What transformed the life of Jesus?
4: O to mu
5: what made the heavenly to accept Jesus? And someone announced him. Someone pronounced him to the God. And the heaven of Jesus was not just up. And Jesus was not just recognized. And there's someone that introduced Jesus to the world. Someone that announced Jesus to the world.
4: There's
5: someone and that proclaimed Jesus to the world. At that time, most greatest in the land of Israel was John. Even the Levites knew. The priest knew. Several times they've located him.
4: Said
5: that maybe is that Christ? He said it wasn't a Christ. But the voice of the one crying in the wilderness that prepare your way. John was a great prophet. John was a prophet of the Lord. John was the one doing the will of the Lord. He said it when he saw Jesus the Lord. All the Israelites did not know Jesus. And the Israelites that are waiting for Christ, that is the Messiah, they didn't know him. But the Lord had called John and told John that
4: he should
5: be baptizing people with water. Anyone is
4: seen
5: that God came upon his shoulder, is that Christ? The one you're asking for, I know him. You don't know him. But my father has informed me that the reason for baptizing because of today, the Bible says, and the next day, John chapter 1, verse 29, as Jesus the Lord was coming, John saw him, and he said, behold, the Lamb of God,
4: and
5: will take away the sin of the world. This is that Christ that you've been waiting for since Sunday, and the Christ you've been waiting for. This is that Christ, and the Christ you've been searching for. That Christ you want to know. The
4: old
5: world didn't know him, but my Father in
4: heaven
5: have revealed it unto me. And this is that Christ that the
4: old
5: Israelites are expecting. Bible says
4: in verse 36,
5: Bible says, and the next day, and Jesus was walking by the seashore, and God called the attention of the Israelites.
4: John chapter 1, 36.
5: In John chapter 1, verse 36.
4: But
5: John said, look at him, at the Lamb of God, the one that take away the sin of the world. John announced Jesus. John was the one that introduced Jesus to the world. John mentioned us to know that Jesus is that Christ. John was the one that described Jesus. The Bible says, John did not stop announcing Jesus.
6: In Matthew chapter 3,
5: Bible says,
6: verse 11,
5: John says, indeed,
6: baptizing
5: you with water for repentance of sin. But someone is coming that is mightier than I. Someone is coming. He
6: shall
5: come. I'm unable to lose.
6: I
5: will be the one to baptize you with Holy Ghost and fire.
6: See,
5: John have been announcing Jesus. Jesus, we are talking about that Christ will be expecting.
6: He's
5: greater than me. Look at it. Every one of you, you are honoring me. Every one of you, you are tripping to
6: Jesus.
5: But someone is coming.
6: He's
5: so mightier. So greater than I. The lashes of all are not to
6: move.
5: He's going to baptize you with Holy Ghost and fire.
6: Come
5: in to know. The power in Jesus.
6: Come
5: in to know. How mighty Jesus is.
6: Come
5: in to know. Glorious Jesus is. The one I've been talking about, the only one that
6: will
5: baptize you with Holy Spirit and fire. He will be the one to baptize you with
6: that.
5: I'm baptizing you with one. The one I'm talking about,
6: he
5: will be the one to baptize you with Holy Ghost and fire. Say that the lashes of all are unable to move. The Bible says, when Jesus was coming to him,
6: God
5: said that it doesn't need for me to baptize you, God. I'm the one that ought to come to you to be baptized by you.
6: But
5: it's all about looking at them as
6: a baptizing.
5: Is there anyone that is greater than John the Baptist? And then the one John was talking about. And maybe it's Christ indeed. Bible says, and Jesus told John, let it be for the fulfillment of Scripture. The
6: person
5: that Jesus was baptized, that John raised him up, and the heavens accepted him. The person that he made it, and the heaven opened.
6: Matthew chapter 3,
5: verse 17. The heaven opened. Immediately, there was a voice that came from heaven. That this is my beloved son, in whom I'm well pleased. Obey ye him. John,
6: introduce
5: Jesus to the heavenly.
6: John,
5: introduce Jesus to the world. And the heaven of Jesus opened.
6: John,
5: introduce Jesus to the world. The
6: heaven
5: is witness that what John has said is true. This is
6: only Christian.
5: Is that Christ? This is
6: only Messiah.
5: Obey ye him. They are not to introduce you to the world. They are
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If that's what we carry a year.

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Nigerian Jimmy Baker State. Go. I'm going to chairman one now. I know Oluwa Yinka Isaac. To na je chairman NAB Ifako Ijaye Iga. Go once one try. I'm going to go in the morning. In the be a Rotary Club Lagos Palm Grove. Our Indo IKEA Foundation. I'm going to go. 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